0: in pub too.
1: Where you at?
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Odile for the pretty girls. You know, T.I.'s on the way to let them know. And how about some Gunna? I might have enough time for Pressure Babe with Jig Session and more. 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
8: A better life with Dr. Sanjay Gupta.
9: What are the chances you are listening to this while drinking a nice hot cup of coffee? If so, don't let me stop you. For years, we've been reporting on the health benefits of coffee, and that's not going to stop today. A new study, this one out of Harvard School of Public Health, found that coffee and tea could help lower your risk of developing dementia. People who enjoyed 1 to 3 caffeinated cups a day saw the biggest impact. In addition to the caffeine, coffee contains hundreds of bioactive compounds that can influence inflammation, glucose metabolism, vascular function, and oxidative stress. It's also possible coffee drinkers might be doing other things that keep them healthy. Eating a more balanced diet, getting plenty of exercise, sleep, not smoking, or drinking too much alcohol. And finally, staying socially active. I'm Dr. Sanjay Gupta, helping you live a better life.
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17: A Better Life with Dr. Sanjay Gupta.
18: If you are the parent of an infant, it can be really hard to find baby foods that are truly healthy for your child. According to a new study out of UNC Chapel Hill, almost three-quarters of baby foods are ultra-processed and may contain additives that are linked to potential health problems later in life. The study's lead author said what shocked her was that the top ingredient in 71% of these baby foods wasn't a fruit or vegetable. It was one or more additives that babies' guts are not fully developed enough to be able to handle. Eating the right food at this stage of life is so important because this is when children begin developing dietary preferences for the rest of their lives. So take the extra time to look at the ingredient labels on the foods you are buying. You're going to want short lists and also ingredients that you recognize. I'm Dr. Sanjay Gupta, helping you live a better life.
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2: 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Yeah. I've been moving calm, don't start no trouble with me. 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
2: She ain't even all that. Like, I ain't even like that. Ain't her mama white.

0: Yes, it is.
1: What's going on, man? It's the big homie Eric G from Magic 102.5. How you doing?
0: I'm doing good, man. Driving these trucks.
1: Well, we ain't going to keep you long. Obviously, you've been listening. You've definitely been listening for your chance to pick up tickets to go check out the R&B tour with Chris Brown and Usher, right? You've been entering?
0: Yes, I have.
1: Janine?
0: Yes, I have.
1: You won, bro.
0: Come on, man. I don't win nothing. Come on.
2: Oh, my God.
0: That's what I'm talking about.
1: Yes, sir. Another listener just scored the experience of a lifetime. We're talking Usher Raymond. We're talking Chris Brown. Two icons. One legendary link. You got two tickets to go check out Usher and Chris Brown. You got round-trip airfare to the destination of your choice. We'll let you make that decision later. You got two-night hotel stay. You got the whole VIP package, man. It's valued at $3,000. So.
0: Wow.
2: Oh, my God.
0: Wow, man, I appreciate it.
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nothing about a conservative regular girl that still can be thorough as don't need you. Psychic can reach a zodiac sign, it must be a Gemini moon, cause we about to go half. 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
1: 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That's when I knew that your heart was scarring. 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
9: A better life with Dr. Sanjay Gupta.
10: If you are the parent of an infant, it can be really hard to find baby foods that are truly healthy for your child. According to a new study out of UNC Chapel Hill, almost three-quarters of baby foods are ultra-processed and may contain additives that are linked to potential health problems later in life. The study's lead author said what shocked her was that the top ingredient in 71% of these baby foods wasn't a fruit or vegetable, it was one or more additives that babies' guts are not fully developed enough to be able to handle. Eating the right food at this stage of life is so important because this is when children begin developing dietary preferences for the rest of their lives. So take the extra time to look at the ingredient labels on the foods you are buying. You're going to want short lists and also ingredients that you recognize. I'm Dr. Sanjay Gupta, helping you live a better life.
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0: On the couch with my favorite Santa. I was about to, but you convinced us. 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
3: Grosky. 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You know what I'm saying?
4: 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Another anthem upon the end.

0: 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This is Janique Brandon.
1: Yes, it is.
0: What's going on, man? It's the big homie Eric G from Magic 102.5. How you doing?
1: I'm doing good, man. Driving these trucks.
0: Well, we ain't going to keep you long. Obviously, you've been listening. You definitely been listening for your chance to pick up tickets to go check out the R&B tour with Chris Brown and Usher, right? You've been entering?
1: I have.
0: Janique.
1: Yes, I have.
0: You won, bro.
1: Come on, man. I don't win nothing. Come on.
2: Oh, my God.
1: That's what I'm talking about.
0: Yes, sir. Another listener just scored the experience of a lifetime. We're talking Usher Raymond. We're talking Chris Brown. Two icons. One legendary link up. You got two tickets to go check out Usher and Chris Brown. You got round-trip airfare to the destination of your choice. We'll let you make that decision later. You got two-night hotel stay. You got the whole VIP package, man. It's valued at $3,000.
1: Wow.
2: Oh, my God.
1: Wow, man. I appreciate it.
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0: 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Chris Brown and Usher are touching down at NRG Stadium in Houston. Friday, October 9th. 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
1: Yes, it is.
0: What's going on, man? It's the big homie Eric T from Magic 102.5. How you doing?
1: Oh, I'm doing good, man. Driving these trucks.
0: Well, we ain't going to keep you long. Obviously, you've been listening. You definitely be listening for your chance to pick up tickets to go check out the R&B tour with Chris Brown and Usher, right? You've been entering?
1: Yes, I have.
0: Janique.
1: Yes, I have.
0: You won, bro.
1: Come on, man. I don't win nothing. Come on.
2: Oh, my God.
1: That's what I'm talking about.
0: Yes, sir. Another listener just scored the experience of a lifetime. We're talking Usher Raymond. We're talking Chris Brown. Two icons. One legendary link up. You got two tickets to go check out Usher and Chris Brown. You got round-trip airfare to the destination of your choice. We'll let you make that decision later. You got two-night hotel stay. You got the whole VIP package, man. It's valued at $3,000. So.
1: Wow.
2: Oh, my God.
1: Wow. Man, I appreciate it.
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6: 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Case in point, new study out of Northwestern University School of Medicine found the mid-30s are a major turning point for men's heart health. For women, about a decade later. But for the men, this is the time when you really need to be thinking about your heart health seriously. At a bare minimum, start seeing a primary care doctor once a year just to get your blood pressure and cholesterol checked. You can also look up and then do your best to follow what is known as the American Heart Association's Life's Essential Eight. These are things everyone can do to decrease the risk of heart disease. I'm Dr. Sanjay Gupta, helping you live a better life.
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0: 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This is Janique Brandon.
1: Yes, it is.
0: What's going on, man? It's the big homie Eric T from Magic 102.5. How you doing?
1: I'm doing good, man. Driving these trucks.
0: Well, we ain't going to keep you long. Obviously, you've been listening. You've definitely been listening for your chance to pick up tickets to go check out the R&B tour with Chris Brown and Usher, right? You've been entering?
1: I have.
0: Janique.
1: Yes, I have.
0: You won, bro.
1: Come on, man. I don't win nothing. Come on.
2: Oh, my God.
1: That's what I'm talking about.
0: Yes, sir. Another listener just scored the experience of a lifetime. We're talking Usher Raymond. We're talking Chris Brown. Two icons. One legendary link up. You got two tickets to go check out Usher and Chris Brown. You got round-trip airfare to the destination of your choice. We'll let you make that decision later. You got two-night hotel stay. You got the whole VIP package, man. It's valued at $3,000. So.
1: Wow.
2: Oh, my God.
1: Wow, man, I appreciate it.
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4: A better life with Dr. Sanjay Gupta.
5: You ever wonder why the same cold virus makes some people so sick and others not sick at all? Well, according to an interesting new study out of Yale School of Medicine, one key factor is how quickly the cells in their noses, called nasal cells, respond to the virus and contain it. It's called the interferon response, and it can vary for different people. Now, when that response gets inhibited, it can trigger a different reaction, which leads to excessive mucus production and inflammation. In other words, a cold that is a lot more miserable. Of course, there are other factors at play: your genetics, any underlying conditions, immunity from vaccinations or previous infections. If you are trying really hard not to get sick, high-quality masks, they can be very effective. Also, good old-fashioned hand washing. And remember not to touch your face. I'm Dr. Sanjay Gupta, helping you live a better life.
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This your boy Floyd, West Africa Floyd, coming from that Beaumont, Texas. And y'all listening to the livest, the dopest radio station on the planet, Magic 102.5. 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

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Coming up in about 10 minutes, I've got the keyword to get you qualified for a chance to check out Lil Wayne live in concert. Wherever he go, you can go. That keyword's coming up in about 15 minutes. It's Kehlani on the big station.

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0: On the couch with my favorite Santa. 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

0: It's the Golden Triangle's Big Station Match 102.5 with the big homie Eric T in the building. All right, I'm going to give you this keyword. That means you get a chance to get qualified to see Lil Wayne, 2 Chainz, and it could be a show with a game on there as well. So, that's if he's going to be in Vegas, you could pick that. It could be New York. You might even want to fly to Dallas. That's on you. 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
14: A better life with Dr. Sanjay Gupta.
15: If you are the parent of an infant, it can be really hard to find baby foods that are truly healthy for your child. According to a new study out of UNC Chapel Hill, almost 3/4 of baby foods are ultra-processed and may contain additives that are linked to potential health problems later in life. The study's lead author said, what shocked her was that the top ingredient in 71% of these baby foods wasn't a fruit or vegetable. It was one or more additives that babies' guts are not fully developed enough to be able to handle. Eating the right food at this stage of life is so important because this is when children begin developing dietary preferences for the rest of their lives. So take the extra time to look at the ingredient labels on the foods you are buying. You're going to want short lists and also ingredients that you recognize. I'm Dr. Sanjay Gupta, helping you live a better life.
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0: Coming up, 30 minutes of continuous hip-hop and R&B jams on the way. I'm excited. Tonight is the night. Drake is going to be dropping the brand new joint called Iceman. Still don't really know if the features are for real. I've been seeing a lot of track lists people have been sharing, but I think they've been kind of making up their own. Maybe kind of a wish list is what some people have been putting out there. But anyway, Drake is dropping tonight at midnight, so you already know it's going to be a crazy day. We're definitely going to be featuring some tracks from the album. But then again, they might be holding it so close to their heart, they might not even give it to us. But we'll see. We're going to figure something out. Anyway, we've got 30 minutes of continuous jams on the way. In case you miss the keyword, I'm going to give it to you again. That keyword is UPROAR, UPROAR. 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
8: You know, it's interesting. For such a long time, I think people thought about diseases as something that mostly happened later in life. Just in recent years, however, we as a society have really begun to think about preventing certain ailments much, much earlier. Case in point, new study out of Northwestern University School of Medicine found the mid-30s are a major turning point for men's heart health. For women, about a decade later. But for the men, this is the time when you really need to be thinking about your heart health seriously. At a bare minimum, start seeing a primary care doctor once a year just to get your blood pressure and cholesterol checked. You can also look up and then do your best to follow what is known as the American Heart Association's Life's Essential 8. These are things everyone can do to decrease their risk of heart disease. I'm Dr. Sanjay Gupta, helping you live a better life.

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Lots of stuff going on, man, next week. I'm going to tell you all about it coming up in about 10 minutes. 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
3: True blessing is I've worked with 90-something percent of every artist I ever wanted to work with. You know what type of accomplishment that is? I've worked with all the greats, all the best, because it's we the best. But, you know, I would love to work with Lauryn Hill. You know what I'm saying? I got a great relationship with Lauryn Hill and her family, but I would love to make a record with her. You know what I'm saying? I would love to make a record with Lauryn Hill. I would love to work with Andre 3000. I've worked with him on Ross's project, meaning as in, you know, being one of the A&Rs of Ross's albums. And he blessed him and his brother, Big Boy, cleared the sample for me for Miss Jackson. So I'm grateful for that. You know what I'm saying? But I want to make a record with him.
5: Broski, you know what I'm saying? You got Wham, you got Billy in this, you know what I'm saying?
6: We the best music. While they watching us win, another anthem upon the...
5: Yeah. Biggest you can get, you dig me?

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0: It's the Golden Triangle's Big Station Magic 102.5 with the big homie Eric T in the building, getting ready for the Magic Lunch Mix coming up at 12 o'clock. All right, so I told you there's a few things going on next weekend. That will be the weekend of May 23rd. Big shouts out again to my guy DJ Wop Top. Big shouts out to Elevate the Youth Foundation and the positive things that he is doing. When I met him a couple of weeks ago, he said, man, I want to do something for these young folks out here. Give them something positive to do, something to kind of give them some positive motivation, encouragement. And he's putting his money where his mouth is. So he's got a big event going down next Saturday. It's called It's My Time Youth Showcase. It's a platform where the young teens can perform. And really, I don't even think it's well as ages 5 through 9. And then they have ages 10 through 17. So there we go. Youth Showcase. If they rap, if they sing, if they dance, if they do poetry, if they play instruments, they might even want to be a comedian. This is going to be their opportunity to shine. It is absolutely free, happening at the Imagination Station, which is, for those who don't know, 640 South 4th Street, right here in Beaumont. Event starts at 3 o'clock p.m., and the talent showcase kicks off at 5 p.m. So again, it's for ages 5 through 9, and it's also for ages 10 through 17, happening next Saturday, May 23rd, definitely for the culture. And it's non-competitive, you know, for the ages 5 to 9. And basically what it is, it's just going to be fun. You get a chance to come out and support the kids and just kind of see what kind of talent they got here in the area. And that's it. Sometimes they just want to be heard. This is the opportunity where it's going to be a great event, a free event happening again at the Imagination Station next Saturday, May 23rd. Event starts at 3. Talent Showcase kicks off at 5. All right. And I'm going to have, WAP coming up again, possibly next week to talk a little bit more about it. So you can definitely get all the information you need to know. So again, big shouts out to Elevate the Youth Foundation. Thank you for putting your money where your mouth is and doing it. You know what I'm saying? That's what it is. Coming up, we've got 30 minutes of continuous jams. And again, the Magic Lunch Mix is on the way. It's Magic 102.5. This is what winning sounds like on the big station, Magic 102.5. This is Janique Brandon.
1: Yes, it is.
0: What's going on, man? This is the big homie Eric T from Magic 102.5. How you doing?
1: Oh, I'm doing good, man. Driving these trucks.
0: Well, we ain't going to keep you long. Obviously, you've been listening. You've definitely been listening for your chance to pick up tickets to go check out the R&B tour with Chris Brown and Usher, right? You've been entering?
1: I have.
0: Janique.
1: Yes, I have.
0: You won, bro.
1: Come on, man. I don't win nothing. Come on.
2: Oh, my God.
1: That's what I'm talking about.
0: Yes, sir. Another listener just scored the experience of a lifetime. We're talking Usher Raymond. We're talking Chris Brown. Two icons. One legendary link up. You got two tickets to go check out Usher and Chris Brown. You got round-trip airfare to the destination of your choice. We'll let you make that decision later. You got two-night hotel stay. You got the whole VIP package, man. It's valued at $3,000. So.
1: Wow.
2: Oh, my God.
1: Wow, man, I appreciate it.
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10: A better life with Dr. Sanjay Gupta.
11: 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According to a new study out of UNC Chapel Hill, almost three-quarters of baby foods are ultra-processed and may contain additives that are linked to potential health problems later in life. The study's lead author said what shocked her was that the top ingredient in 71% of these baby foods wasn't a fruit or vegetable, it was one or more additives that babies' guts are not fully developed enough to be able to handle. Eating the right food at this stage of life is so important because this is when children begin developing dietary preferences for the rest of their lives. 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

0: Chris Brown and Obvious. He said, you know what? If you ain't liking his album right about now, the real Chris Brown fans are rocking with it. He said, if you don't like it, that's cool. He's going to keep on doing what he's doing. And he's working on something else. I feel like, and that could be wrong, but I feel like either he's going to drop a deluxe on top of the 27 songs that just dropped, or he's going to do a completely different album. Because I think he's hearing, you know, what people are saying. Some folks are like, man, you're like in the mid-30s now. There should be some growth in your music and things of that nature. I don't know. So it'll be really interesting to see what he is going to do. So that right there is called Obvious. 12 o'clock, we do have the Magic Lunch Mix on the way. So make sure you guys stick around for it. My favorite part of the day, kicking off at 12 o'clock. Core DJ GMJ is doing his thing. Make sure y'all stick around for it, man. It is going to be a party. I don't know where he's going to take us today. All I can tell you is to be listening in to find out. And again, don't forget, in the 1 o'clock hour, going to be chopping in with my girl, the one and only Miss Butter Baby. Exclusive interview. And we're going to premiere the brand new single featuring her and Southside right here. 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
3: You know, it's interesting. 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Just in recent years, however, we as a society have really begun to think about preventing certain ailments much, much earlier. Case in point, new study out of Northwestern University School of Medicine found the mid-30s are a major turning point for men's heart health. For women, about a decade later. But for the men, this is the time when you really need to be thinking about your heart health seriously. At a bare minimum, start seeing a primary care doctor once a year just to get your blood pressure and cholesterol checked. You can also look up and then do your best to follow what is known as the American Heart Association's Life's Essential Eight. These are things everyone can do to decrease the risk of heart disease. I'm Dr. Sanjay Gupta, helping you live a better life.
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0: this mix right here is too lit. It's called DJ GMJ in the mix with the big homie Eric T. Magic 102.5.
1: 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Magic 102.5. You already know, man. We cutting up in this piece. Called DJ GMJ, my brother from another mother, holding it down, doing his thing. Make sure you guys stick around. We've got more jams coming up in a few minutes, man, as we keep it going. This is the Magic Lunch Mix. We do it Monday through Friday at 12 o'clock. Make sure y'all tap in with us. Got some Chris Arduin coming up a little bit later on this hour. Brian Jack, who's going to be a part of the Juneteenth event going on here in Beaumont. Again, it's going to be Zap, New Soul, and Brian Jack and the Zydeco Gamblers will be live in the building. Happening on Saturday, June 20th, inside the Beaumont Civic Center. Make sure you guys get over there. Get ready. It's going to be plenty of vendors, so you know the food is going to be flowing. It's just going to be a lot of fun. So get ready. It's going down. And we got more details coming up. It's the Big Station, Magic 102.5.
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11: You ever wonder why the same cold virus makes some people so sick and others not sick at all? Well, according to an interesting new study out of Yale School of Medicine, one key factor is how quickly the cells in their noses, called nasal cells, respond to the virus and contain it. It's called the interferon response, and it can vary for different people. Now, when that response gets inhibited, it can trigger a different reaction, which leads to excessive mucus production and inflammation. In other words, a cold that is a lot more miserable. Of course, there are other factors at play: your genetics, any underlying conditions, immunity from vaccinations or previous infections. If you are trying really hard not to get sick, high-quality masks, they can be very effective. Also, good old-fashioned hand washing. And remember not to touch your face. I'm Dr. Sanjay Gupta, helping you live a better life.

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1: Put the wraps on the Magic Lunch Mix for today. I appreciate you so much for rocking out here with me. We'll do it again tomorrow, 12 o'clock for your Free Yourself Friday edition, giving you a little Southern Soul swinging out and all of that good stuff. So make sure y'all tap in with us again. Courtney J. GMJ, thank you very much for doing your due. All right? Let's see. Up next, like I said, we're going to do that Candyman from Chris Arduin. Brian Jack and more is right here on the big station. We are Magic 102.5. Plus, I'm going to do that... I got to do that nephew. That nephew Jones. Come on now. That type of carrying on. We're going to do that. It's up next. Magic 102.5. This is what winning sounds like on the big station. Magic 102.5. This is Janique Brandon.
2: Yes, it is.
1: 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This is the big homie Eric T from Magic 102.5. How you doing?
2: I'm doing good, man. Driving these trucks.
1: Well, we ain't going to keep you long. Obviously, you've been listening. You've definitely been listening for your chance to pick up tickets to go check out the R&B tour with Chris Brown and Usher, right? You've been entering?
2: I have.
1: Janique.
2: Yes, I have.
1: You won, bro.
2: Come on, man. I don't win nothing. Come on.
3: Oh, my God.
2: That's what I'm talking about.
1: Yes, sir. Another listener just scored the experience of a lifetime. We're talking Usher Raymond. We're talking Chris Brown. Two icons. One legendary link up. You got two tickets to go check out Usher and Chris Brown. You got round-trip airfare to the destination of your choice. We'll let you make that decision later. You got two-night hotel stay. You got the whole VIP package, man. It's valued at $3,000. So.
2: Wow.
3: Oh, my God.
2: Wow, man, I appreciate it.
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0: It's the Golden Triangle's Big Station Magic 102.5. It is the big homie Eric T in the building. And man, you know, I got the energy in the building right now, man. I had to get her to come in here and hang out with me so I can get some of that positive energy off of her and feed it to you guys out there, man. I got the one and only Miss Butter Baby in the house. What's up, man?
1: Hey, what it do? What's going on?
0: Welcome to the show. You doing all right?
1: Oh, yes. It's so amazing being invited to this. I'm happy about it.
0: Man, you know, I just have to give you kudos, man. I love giving people their flowers when I see them. And all I can say is every time I've seen you on stage, you bring it. Like, are you even nervous when you get on stage?
1: Honestly, no. I just feel like I'm in my element. I'll be like, look, I'm about to have a good time. If they don't, I will for sure.
0: But you know, by the time you wrap it up, though, you've got people up on the floor. Yeah. You know, like you were just killing it at the Selena tribute a couple of weeks ago. And I know when I saw you when I knew Soul and LB did their event a couple of months ago, you killed it on stage. Like, every time you end the show, you've got the people up dancing.
1: Well, thank you. Thank you. That's what I aim for. So I'm happy that I'm able to do that. You know, because that's what it's about. My music is full of energy for that purpose.
0: So we got the one and only Miss Butter Baby in the building. For those that don't know, a lot of folks have seen you around, but for those that may not be familiar with you, tell them a little bit about yourself.
1: Well, I am from New Iberia, Louisiana. I was born in Thibodaux, Louisiana. I've been out here in Beaumont back and forth for the past 12 or so years, and I'm a multi-genre recording artist. What that is, I do all lanes of music.
0: Yeah.
1: From pop, rock, gospel, it don't matter. I try everything. And outside of that, I'm a business owner. I'm an entrepreneur. I do have a housekeeping business out here in Beaumont, as well as a catering business. And everything I do is for my kids.
0: Wow.
1: And just to be one of those people who's out here showing that you can do better. It doesn't matter if you got kids. It doesn't matter your educational background. But you can always do something and don't ever feel like you can't.
0: So where did you get that kind of hustle from?
1: Honestly, I get it from my mama. She was a single mother and she showed us what hard work can get you.
0: Gotcha. So what was it about music? I mean, obviously you grew up loving music, but what was it that made you say, you know what, I want to get in the studio and record some songs, or I want to get on the stage and I want to wreck it? Like, what made you want to jump into the side of it?
1: Well, honestly, I've been doing music. Me and my brother started back off in 2000, I think I'm going to say three. I think I was around 13 years old. We never actually got the opportunity to perform, but we did start performing in church, like just doing it in church as gospel rap. And from there, we decided, man, we good. We can do something. And so we formulated. And from there, we stopped for a minute because, you know, life get to life. And when you become an adult, you got all these responsibilities. But I said, you know what? It's never too late.
0: Mm-hmm.
1: I love it. This is the only thing that I have a passion for outside of being a mom and stuff like that. So it's like, I'm going to do it. I'm going to see what it's going to do.
0: So what have you found out? Like, since you know, you're doing your own businesses and you're doing your own music, what have you found out as far as being able to promote yourself? You know, just kind of getting into the right places to make sure people know who you are.
1: Honestly, I'm still learning a lot of that. So when it comes to the whole music, the whole reason of me starting it was because I wanted my businesses to be put out more.
0: Right.
1: I put them out on Facebook, of course, but I wanted people to know more about the businesses. And that's what made me join the Cypher. And the music just popped off.
0: Yeah.
1: And I wasn't even trying to make it to us. So from that point, I was like, dang, I'm about to go full force. And so every time I get invited to different venues or different places to perform, I make sure I slide in there to let them know, hey, I got a business. So if y'all looking for somebody to clean a house or to cook or whatever, I'm right here.
0: So who would you like to work with? Like, whether it's music wise, production, or even an artist you want to feature, is there somebody out there you would love to work with right now?
1: Honestly, I would love to work with every single person out there.
0: Okay.
1: I do not charge for features because I feel as if, though, if you want to work and you're serious about it, man, I'm ready to work. But when it comes to those big names, look, I'm in there.
0: Hey,
1: I'm multi-genre. Look, pop, rock, whoever you are, man, if y'all want some flavor on y'all tracks, y'all hear that, Miss Butter Baby.
0: Now, you know, we got to talk about this track, man. This one I've been playing on repeat since I got it. You and Southside swinging from Texas to the boot. How did that collaboration come about?
1: Man, so Southside, he's a phenomenal person. He invited me to his show, Dead in the Mix, the show. They need to make sure they check that out, too. And I got to know him a bit better. And I always make sure that I'm doing music that's centered around where I am.
0: Okay.
1: Or what type of event I'm doing.
0: Mm-hmm.
1: And so I'm going to be doing a show on the 19th in Port Arthur.
0: Okay.
1: And so I'm like, I need a Texas song to really represent Texas. And I say, who's more Texas that I know than Southside?
0: Right.
1: And so I got the beat together. And I told him, I said, here, do your thing. And it just came together and it's been a hit
0: since then. We about to play that for you in just a few. I want you guys to stick around for it. But we got Miss Butter Baby in the building. Like I said, I definitely want people to support you and everything you got going on. Tell them where you are online.
1: You can find me at Miss Butter Baby on all socials, from Instagram, TikTok. And that's MZZBUTTA. B-A-B-I-I. All together, no spaces.
0: So what else we got coming up? I mean, like I said, obviously you're still doing music. Anything else we can expect for this year?
1: Yes, I have a lot of tracks that I'm coming up. I'm doing some EPs that I'm about to drop, as well as I have several events. One of them is going to be for the Better Life Foundation.
0: Yeah.
1: I'm going to be performing in that, and that's centered for children, as well as I'm going to also be doing in New Iberia, Louisiana, back home, an event I'm hosting called The Berry Got Talent.
0: Wow.
1: And it's going to be centered around anyone from that 337 area coming together, being able to showcase their talent. That's going to be in September.
0: Like I say, I'm proud of you. Keep doing what you're doing. Make sure you guys support Miss Butter Baby. And I can't wait to hear the album. And you got to send me that song, too, that you got with. Can we say who you work
1: with?
0: Yeah. Okay. With Mr. Fat.
1: Mr. Fat
0: World
1: Daddy, baby.
0: Producer. For those that don't know, he produced the Cupid Shuffle. The dude is a beast, and he's also going to be at the mixer, too, so I'm glad to see that collaboration. I can't wait to see what else you got coming up.
1: Yes,
0: but
1: sir.
0: Again, support Miss Butter Baby. Thank you so much for coming in. You want to introduce the song with you and Southside?
1: Yes, man. Look, let me tell y'all, keep y'all ears wide open as y'all sit sideways in y'all ride, because it's about to go down. Turn the volume up a little bit, but please don't disturb the peace. Miss Butter Baby, Southside, swinging from Texas to the boot, baby.
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0: It's Golden Triangle's Big Station Magic 102.5. You heard it. It was an exclusive. You heard it first right here. Miss Butter Baby featuring Southside swinging from Texas to the boot. That's what I'm talking about, man. Make sure y'all support both of them when they got stuff going on. Of course, I know my guy Southside's got the new movie coming out again, so y'all be on the lookout for that. Miss Butter Baby is performing everywhere, so make sure you find out where she is going to be performing and support her tonight. 30 minutes of continuous hip-hop and R&B is what we do every hour. Before we get into that, though, let's get into some Keisha Cole, and we're going to hit you guys off with that brand new DJ Khaled on the big station. It's Magic 102.5.
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14: You know, it's interesting. For such a long time, I think people thought about diseases as something that mostly happened later in life. Just in recent years, however, we as a society have really begun to think about preventing certain ailments much, much earlier. Case in point, new study out of Northwestern University School of Medicine found the mid-30s are a major turning point for men's heart health. For women, about a decade later. But for the men, this is the time when you really need to be thinking about your heart health seriously. At a bare minimum, start seeing a primary care doctor once a year just to get your blood pressure and cholesterol checked. You can also look up and then do your best to follow what is known as the American Heart Association's Life's Essential 8. These are things everyone can do to decrease their risk of heart disease. I'm Dr. Sanjay Gupta, helping you live a better life.
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0: Been with my girl, Miss Butter Baby. When you see her around town, show her some love, man. Thank you for stopping in today, Butter. We appreciate you. Hopefully you got a chance to hear the brand new single. It is out right now, featuring her and Southside, two dope artists right here from the Golden Triangle doing their thing. So again, if y'all see Miss Butter Baby, make sure y'all support her. I know she's going to be hanging out for the big event going down next Saturday as well. Plus, she's also going to be at the Media Mixer. I'm telling you, just being around her, just got that great, great energy, positive energy. She lights up the room. So thank you again for hanging out with me today, all right? 30 minutes of continuous hip-hop and R&B jams are coming up. Keep it right here. It's Magic 102.5. This is what winning sounds like on the big station, Magic 102.5. This is Unique Brandon.
1: Yes, it is.
0: What's going on, man? This is the big homie Eric T from Magic 102.5. How you doing?
1: I'm doing good, man. Driving these trucks.
0: Well, we ain't going to keep you long. Obviously, you've been listening. You definitely be listening for your chance to pick up tickets to go check out the R&B tour with Chris Brown and Usher, right? You've been entering?
1: I have.
0: Unique.
1: Yes, I have.
0: You won, bro.
1: Come on, man. I don't win nothing. Come on.
2: Oh, my God.
1: That's what I'm talking about.
0: Yes, sir. Another listener just scored the experience of a lifetime. We're talking Usher Raymond. We're talking Chris Brown. Two icons. One legendary link up. You got two tickets to go check out Usher and Chris Brown. You got round-trip airfare to the destination of your choice. We'll let you make that decision later. You got two-night hotel stay. You got the whole VIP package, man. It's valued at $3,000. So.
1: Wow.
2: Oh, my God.
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I can listen to classics all day and I'm good, but when I hear something

right, y'all, I need to give you another keyword. I want to get you closer to Lil Wayne because it's going to be Lil Wayne. It's going to be 2 Chainz, and it is going to be The Game on some featured shows. Now, basically, when I give you this keyword, text the keyword in. That is going to automatically get you guys qualified for a chance to get airfare for 2, hotel accommodations, all of that. 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

Beaumont, Texas. 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

0: everything she's got going on, whether it is her business as far as her cleaning service, or if you see her on stage, show us some love, man, because she is positive. I love her energy. And of course, the new single she's got out with Southside right now. Come on now. And they ain't playing on that one. I'll see you back tomorrow at 10 o'clock on the big station, giving you more chances to win. 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Still got tickets for you to check out Keith Sweat and more. So when I tell you we got all kind of things popping off, man, I ain't playing. All right, Los Angeles coming up next at 3 o'clock. Have a great afternoon and keep it right here on the big station. 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
14: You know, it's interesting. For such a long time, I think people thought about diseases as something that mostly happened later in life. Just in recent years, however, we as a society have really begun to think about preventing certain ailments much, much earlier. Case in point, new study out of Northwestern University School of Medicine found the mid-30s are a major turning point for men's heart health. For women, about a decade later. But for the men, this is the time when you really need to be thinking about your heart health seriously. At a bare minimum, start seeing a primary care doctor once a year just to get your blood pressure and cholesterol checked. You can also look up and then do your best to follow what is known as the American Heart Association's Life's Essential Eight. These are things everyone can do to decrease their risk of heart disease. I'm Dr. Sanjay Gupta, helping you live a better life.
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0: 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This is Janique Brandon.
1: Yes, it is.
0: What's going on, man? This is big homie Eric T from Magic 102.5. How you doing?
1: I'm doing good, man. Driving these trucks.
0: Well, we ain't going to keep you long. Obviously, you've been listening. You've definitely been listening for your chance to pick up tickets to go check out the R&B tour with Chris Brown and Usher, right? You've been entering?
1: I have.
0: Janique.
1: Yes, I have.
0: You won, bro.
1: Come on, man. I don't win nothing. Come on.
2: Oh, my God.
1: That's what I'm talking about.
0: Yes, sir. Another listener just scored the experience of a lifetime. We're talking Usher Raymond. We're talking Chris Brown. Two icons. One legendary link up. You got two tickets to go check out Usher and Chris Brown. You got round trip airfare to the destination of your choice. We'll let you make that decision later. You got two night hotel stay. You got the whole VIP package, man. It's valued at $3,000. So.
1: Wow.
2: Oh, my
1: wow, man, I appreciate it.
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8: Across the country right now, at this very moment, there are probably arguments taking place about who's doing more of the housework, the homework, the shuttling of kids from this activity to that. It's true. By and large, women do more of this than men. But doesn't have to be that way. And if you and your spouse can level that playing field, it's going to make both of you and your kids happier. Psychologist Yelena Ketchmanovich says this might be how you get there. As hard as it might be at first, try to think of your partner like a teammate, not an adversary. Learn how to do some of the chores your partner does to get a better understanding of how much effort something takes. And finally, take the time to acknowledge what the other person is doing. And every now and then, even express your appreciation. That'll go a long way. I'm Dr. Sanjay Gupta, helping you live a better life.
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hips tick tock when I dance. On that demon time, she might start her OnlyFans. Big B and that B stand for bands. If you wanna see some real baby, here's your chance. I say left cheek,

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I'm a bad Jesus savage, no comparison here. I'ma flip my hair and look back while I twerk in the mirror. All this money in a room, think some scammers in here. I'm

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0: 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Here's French Montana and Max B, Ever Since You Left Me.
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1: And boy, right hits. I'll make my way to the cat. You hear me? Here we go.

0: 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It's going down. Hey, Mr. Carter. 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It's like 2 decades worth of music. 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You got The Game, you got 2 Chainz, and you never know who else might just pop out on that stage. 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
2: Yes, it is.
1: 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It's the big homie Eric T from Magic 102.5. How you doing?
2: I'm doing good, man. Driving these trucks.
1: Well, we ain't going to keep you long. Obviously, you've been listening. You definitely be listening for your chance to pick up tickets to go check out the R&B tour with Chris Brown and Usher, right? You've been entering?
2: I have.
1: Janique.
2: Yes, I have.
1: You won, bro.
2: Come on, man. I don't win nothing. Come on.
3: Oh, my God.
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1: Yes, sir. Another listener just scored the experience of a lifetime. We're talking Usher Raymond. We're talking Chris Brown. 2 icons. 1 legendary link up. You got 2 tickets to go check out Usher and Chris Brown. You got round trip airfare to the destination of your choice. We'll let you make that decision later. You got 2-night hotel stay. You got the whole VIP package, man. 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
10: 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Certified strength and conditioning coach Dana Santis told us, recovery is about choosing the right kind of movement at the right time. 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I'm Dr. Sanjay Gupta, helping you live a better life.
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0: 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You know you got that fur, baby, and according to scientific reports, your dog can read your emotions better than most people do. Now, they also state that they sense when you're low, share your joy, and they adjust to the behavior to match yours. But the bond kind of works both ways. And the way you care for your dog, scientists says that it reveals something about you. Chances are, psychologists found that people treat their pets the way they wish they'd been treated growing up. Is this true? Slide in my DMs at LaTangela Faye. You know, we're conducting our own random research. More of your requests in the mix, like some J. Cole and Miguel, Cardi B, and Big X the Plug with Magic 102.5.
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6: A better life with Dr. Sanjay Gupta.
7: The risk of stroke goes up for all of us as we age. But for women, the risk really amplifies after menopause. In fact, 1 in 5 women in the United States between the ages of 55 and 75 will have a stroke. But according to a new study carried out by researchers in California, adhering to the Mediterranean diet can significantly lower that risk. One expert said, "We continue to see study after study showing that a predominantly plant-based diet improves all sorts of different outcomes. Now, with this diet in particular, you've seen it lower the risk of certain types of cancer, diabetes, depression, dementia, even gum disease. Now, as a reminder, the Mediterranean diet prioritizes eating vegetables, fruits, beans, olive oil, nuts and fish, and limiting meat and dairy. I'm Dr. Sanjay Gupta, helping you live a better life.
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2: 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This DJ Khaled, and this my new song, One of Them, featuring Lil Baby and Future. It's your music. Plus.

energy in the studio's always at a certain level, and we always continue to make these incredible records together, so I'm grateful. The vibe was incredible working with Lil Baby. That was special. I was in ATL. Then I was shooting a movie in ATL. I hit up Lil Baby. 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

0: 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Kalani with that folded. We ain't getting mad. Not in this season. 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
2: Yes, it is.
1: What's going on, man? This is the big homie Eric T from Magic 102.5. How you doing?
2: Oh, I'm doing good, man. Driving these trucks.
1: Well, we ain't going to keep you long. Obviously, you've been listening. You definitely be listening for your chance to pick up tickets to go check out the R&B tour with Chris Brown and Usher, right? You've been entering?
2: I have.
1: Janique.
2: Yes, I have.
1: You won, bro.
2: Come on, man. I don't win nothing. Come on.
3: Oh, my God.
2: That's what I'm talking about.
1: Yes, sir. Another listener just scored the experience of a lifetime. We're talking Usher Raymond. We're talking Chris Brown. Two icons. One legendary link up. You got two tickets to go check out Usher and Chris Brown. You got round trip airfare to the destination of your choice. We'll let you make that decision later. You got two night hotel stay. You got the whole VIP package, man. It's valued at $3,000. So.
2: Wow.
3: Oh, my God.
2: Wow, man. I appreciate it.
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5: A Better Life with Dr. Sanjay Gupta.
6: If you are the parent of an infant, it can be really hard to find baby foods that are truly healthy for your child. According to a new study out of UNC Chapel Hill, almost three-quarters of baby foods are ultra-processed and may contain additives that are linked to potential health problems later in life. The study's lead author said what shocked her was that the top ingredient in 71% of these baby foods wasn't a fruit or vegetable, it was one or more additives that babies' guts are not fully developed enough to be able to handle. Eating the right food at this stage of life is so important because this is when children begin developing dietary preferences for the rest of their lives. So take the extra time to look at the ingredient labels on the foods you are buying. You're going to want short lists and also ingredients that you recognize. I'm Dr. Sanjay Gupta, helping you live a better life.
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0: 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It's your girl, LaTangela. I got the given feeling, and rumor has it, you want to go and sing along. 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Key Sweat, Joe, Drew Hill, Genuine, Cut Close, the R&B Lovers Tour. Heading out to Houston June 6th. You need to be heading out there too. Huh. You need these tickets too. Huh. You already took the day off, got your outfit together. Well, now all you need is to win these tickets, and I've got the given feeling. 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
5: A better life with Dr. Sanjay Gupta.
6: If you are the parent of an infant, it can be really hard to find baby foods that are truly healthy for your child. According to a new study out of UNC Chapel Hill, almost three quarters of baby foods are ultra-processed and may contain additives that are linked to potential health problems later in life. The study's lead author said, what shocked her was that the top ingredient in 71% of these baby foods wasn't a fruit or vegetable, it was one or more additives that babies' guts are not fully developed enough to be able to handle. Eating the right food at this stage of life is so important because this is when children begin developing dietary preferences for the rest of their lives. So take the extra time to look at the ingredient labels on the foods you are buying. You're going to want short lists and also ingredients that you recognize. I'm Dr. Sanjay Gupta, helping you live a better life.
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Waking you up first thing in the morning with the Steve Harvey Morning Show. Giving you something to laugh at, something to rock out to, because you know that soundtrack is banging, and something to get your pressure sky high. See Nephew Tommy and those prank calls? Dear sir, we're going to have to take up a collection plate to get him extra security, because I don't know why he just wake up and choose violence the way he do, but you can't be playing on people's phones like that. And then he know exactly how to get you off guard. I condone it, because I really do be tuned in. I do. I just don't want to play it on my phone. Coming up, I got you covered with some Moneybag Yo, Kendrick Lamar, Gunna, Chris Brown, and the list goes on and on and on with Magic 102.5.

Working on a weekend like usual. Way off in the deep end like usual. Swear they passed us, they doing too much. Haven't done my taxes, I'm too turned.